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1: It's Saturday Night Live. Frankie D'Arcy with you. Thanks a lot for having your ears on. Don't forget, every Saturday, the house party at 8 o'clock with DJ Louis V. On the way, music from Chris Brown, Sensational, My Guy. Yes, I love him. Neo with Up, Out, and Gone. We'll see. Now, Neo will say Up, Out, and Gone. That means you could probably come back. And, you know, he kind of like them one, two, maybe three at a time. Up, Out, and Gone means you can come back. I'm Up, Out, and Gone. That means don't, I'm probably not coming back. Roger is next. I want to be your man and more of your favorites for your Saturday.
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1: 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Forever's a mighty long time. Here we are decades later. The sentiment is still the same. 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
1: Yeah, I know. There's a lot going on.

0: a crazy feeling though. 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My mind's telling me one thing, but I guess I should listen to my heart. 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
1: So if I was a songwriter, one song I would not write about is about my ex being with somebody else, and I'm telling them not to call in my nickname and stuff like that. And I don't want to feel the residuals in the relationship. Yeah, well, Chris Brown did it. He wrote a song about it. We're going to hear it in a minute. Right now it's Earth, the Wind, and the Fire.

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1: You know, I don't know what it is about these talented folks, but Chris Brown once owned a monkey. He once had a pet monkey. Sound familiar? Yeah, he did. Interesting. All right, Aaliyah's on the way for you. Also, Snoop Doggy Dogg and more of your favorites. Ed Long is here hanging out with you, playing the jams. 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
1: Somebody was showing me a video of a DJ in a club. I guess it was in a club. And he was mixing the Charlie Brown song with Fantasia, this song right here. And I'm like, whoa. It was, and the crowd went crazy. They were loving it. See, I'm a DJ. I'm going to try it.

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1: You know, the album that this song is on, Stevie Wonder was one of the co-producers, and because of contract issues, he cannot use his real name. So he used the name El Toro Negro, which means the Black Taurus. How about that? 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

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Hello, Jaleesa. Jaleesa is celebrating her birthday today. All right, now you enjoy celebrating. All right, and a happy birthday to you and many more. All right, I got SZA for you coming up in a minute. Right now, it's Maxwell.

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1: This is a love that withstands time, space, and matter forever. Forever's a mighty long time. Here we are decades later. 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
1: 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This is Ashanti.
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0: Memphis R&B and throwbacks.
1: That is her doing damage. Ed Long is here with you. Tony on the way. Stokely's on the way, too, as we play more of your favorites back to back. That's what we do. So the oldest Red Lobster in America has closed. I don't like when to see businesses close. I don't care what business it is. So this is the oldest Red Lobster. It's located in Florida. It was opened in 1970. Wow, they closed their doors recently. They filed for bankruptcy in 2024. Now they officially closed. And I hate to hear stuff like that. But yeah, landmark, for real. All right, that's it for me, Ed Long. I got to roll. Enjoy the rest of your morning. Take care.
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0: All right, y'all. Hello. It is time for The Pulse. I am Stormy, and it is The Pulse. We keep our fingertips on the pulse of our community. And we're back with another show, you guys, and another special guest on the show today. Let her introduce herself. She's a Memphian, and she comes all the way from, well, I'll let her tell her story. All right, tell everybody who you are and what it is you do.
7: I'm Julia Griggs, and I'm here with my girl Stormy, all the way from Atlanta, Georgia. Memphis, I'm so happy to be home. It feels good.
0: Welcome home, Julia.
7: Thank you so much, Stormy.
0: Julia, I'm so proud of you.
7: Thank you.
0: I'm so proud of you. I've watched your career, and I remember when you got your first job at CNN.
7: Yes.
0: I called you and I was like, girl, I'm so proud of you.
7: Listen, that was a long 7 years of knocking at the CNN door, but yeah. They finally opened it up in 2016.
0: Okay.
7: 2016 for me, yeah. Okay. So 5 years.
0: Julia's from Memphis, your family's from here.
7: Yes.
0: So how did this start, this career that you're on? Because now we're going to get into what you're doing now, but tell me about the beginning stages of becoming Julia Griggs, the producer.
7: So the beginning stages, where did I start? I graduated from the University of Memphis.
0: Okay.
7: In 2011. Mm-hmm. But let me go back. I graduated from high school, from East High School.
0: Okay.
7: So, listen, I'm a mighty, mighty Mustang.
0: All East right. High
7: school. So, yeah, fast forward. I graduated from the University of Memphis in 2011.
0: Mm-hmm.
7: And at that time, I was a flight attendant for a major airline. And I was there for about 10 years.
0: Oh, wow.
7: And during that time, I was like, I want to go back and finish my degree.
0: How did you like being a flight attendant?
7: I enjoyed being a flight attendant, but I just feel like they got the best years of my life. I started in my early 20s.
0: Mm.
7: Yeah, my early 20s.
0: Wow.
7: Yes, yes, yes. And so, but I knew I didn't want to retire as a flight attendant.
0: Mm-hmm.
7: So I went back to school in 2009, and I finished my degree in journalism with a concentration in radio and television. And so I started, making my way through the radio industry. I started out at 1340 WLOK.
0: Mm-hmm.
7: And from there, I went to the Jazz Lover, WUMR, which is the radio. It was the radio station for the University of Memphis.
0: Okay, okay.
7: Yes, yes, yes.
0: So I met you at what point?
7: You and I met when I was,
0: You were a flight attendant.
7: I was a flight attendant, but I think around the Jazz
0: Tri-State,
7: Lover.
0: You were working at Tri-State Defender?
7: Yes, so I was a freelance writer for the Tri-State Defender, but I was doing all of that at the same time. I was flying, I was going to school, and I was a freelance writer and on the radio.
0: Girl!
7: And on the radio.
0: You were,
7: yes.
0: That's a lot of jobs. Julia, you've done it all. No, seriously.
7: Yes.
0: And I don't know if we hear that story, stories like that very often. You don't hear of a lot of young people doing,
7: multiple things.
0: Yeah, at one time.
7: Yeah.
0: Because I don't know if they don't know that they can, but they can.
7: Luckily, having those years in the airline, it granted me the permission to go back to school and finish my degree and work. And when I started at the Tri-State Defender, 1340 and WUMR, they just worked with my schedule. So it just so happened they just granted me the opportunity to, for those parts and those times in the industry.
0: Yeah. bless your heart, you were just doing it all. And I'm happy you did, because that just moved on to bigger and better things.
7: It did.
0: What do you attribute your CNN career to? When they found out that you were so fabulous, of course. So tell me that story, a little bit of that.
7: Well, CNN, it was a dream come true. I prayed about and asked God to take me three places. CNN, the White House, or the Today Show.
0: Okay.
7: So, you know, listen, I don't know about the White House right now, but, you know, CNN came knocking. It was 7 years before I was applying for CNN for 7 years.
0: Mm-hmm.
7: And it finally opened up, and I started working there in 2016. So I did my last flight for the airline in 2016. And it was a great career. You know, CNN gave me so many opportunities, and I was there for 5 years, and I pivoted on to another network, and now I'm with another major network in Atlanta, Georgia. So, yeah, so that career was a very long career. It didn't happen overnight. It was a 7-year journey of applying for CNN, and it finally opened for me.
0: And I know you were happy, because I remember when we talked about it, how happy you were, and I was just like, girl,
7: I was so happy, because it was just a dream of mine to be there and to finally
0: dream
7: walk through
0: true.
7: Those doors, and just having faith and being persistent.
0: Mm-hmm.
7: Even though it took 7 years, I was still doing other things.
0: Yeah.
7: You know, to build my career and to be, you know, to have that opportunity once I walked through the
0: That's
7: door.
0: A message right there. You said, even though it took 7 years, you were still doing other things.
7: Yes.
0: And I think sometimes that people forget. Maybe they forget, because I know a lot of young people, y'all got it going on. Y'all, some of y'all are doing 4 and 5 things, different things. Mm-hmm. You know what I'm saying?
7: Mm-hmm.
0: But I do feel like some people, not just young people, struggle with, can I do this? And that's anybody. I've struggled with, even though I've had sometimes 3-4 jobs at one time. I struggled with, you know, at other points in my life with that. But here's the message. Whatever it is you're waiting on, keep working, Julia just said.
7: Yes, keep working, keep believing, and keep being persistent.
0: Mm-hmm.
7: You know, I had to believe in myself, Stormy. I had to believe that God would open the door for me, in whether it was radio or television. But again, I wanted to be multimedia. I didn't want to just be one in one position. That's why I did so many things, you know, being a freelance writer, which really helped me at my times at CNN.
0: And you were growing.
7: I was growing, yes.
0: So, doing other things for you turned out to be growth and probably helped you in the long run, right?
7: It did. It did. It opened so many doors for me. Again, I went on to other major networks. And right now, I work for a popular network. But so, yes, Memphis paved the foundation, paved the way for me.
0: Mm.
7: If it wasn't for you and my mentor, Kim Harper Johnson, you know, giving me the opportunity at 1340 and then WUMR and the Tri-State Defender, listen, where would I be? So Memphis really paved the foundation.
0: Wow.
7: And News Channel 3.
0: Mm-hmm.
7: I was there at News Channel 3, WREG News Channel 3. For a while, and it just paved the opportunity where I am today.
0: Oh, wow. Yeah. You kept going. You kept moving.
7: I kept moving.
0: And yeah. That's what
7: you
0: I love that.
7: You
0: I love that.
7: Keep moving.
0: So now, you guys, Julia Griggs is my guest on the show today. It is The Pulse. I am Stormy. We're keeping our fingertips on the pulse of our community. So Julia now is a producer.
7: Yes.
0: Of film. Not just working at a news station, but now she's moved on to bigger things. Did you ever imagine you would produce or be a storyteller? Because you told me that you really are a storyteller. Did you ever imagine you would do this?
7: No. I had no idea that. I didn't even see this chapter coming, film, anywhere in my rear view. No. And again, I am a storyteller. I'm not a filmmaker.
0: Yeah.
7: And when I came across this story, I thought it would be a great story for the network that I was working for at the time.
0: Yeah.
7: But it turned into something bigger. It turned into a self-feature film. Yes.
0: So you did a self-feature film. Did you, were you behind the camera or in front of it?
7: I was behind the camera. So I am the producer of this documentary, Bernou, the Urban Horseman. My colleague and director is Adeline Gazzana.
0: Okay.
7: And Adeline is a true filmmaker.
0: Mm.
7: And I, when I dug deeper into this story, I knew it was bigger than a news story. So I reached out to Adeline and I said, I have this story on the urban horseman, the urban cowboy. He's known around Atlanta as the urban cowboy.
0: Mm-hmm.
7: And so I presented it to him because I had recently saw his documentary
0: mm-hmm.
7: months before. And Stormy, can you believe I was sitting there watching his documentary and I said to myself, I want to do that.
0: Mm.
7: And 3 months later, I was producing a documentary.
0: Oh my goodness. It sounds like if you think it, you can do it.
7: Yes.
0: Now, that's a word for these young folks. Y'all bring them close to the radio, baby. If you think it, you can do it.
7: You can do it. Or there's someone that can help you do it.
0: Mm.
7: So Adeline Gazzana, when I pitched the story to him, he was amazed. He was blown away. And
0: what a story.
7: What a story. What a story about a authentic horseman who was a former celebrity DJ, originally from Brooklyn, New York.
0: Mm-hmm.
7: Purchased land in Fulton County in 2016. And now is 10 years later, still trying to develop on that land. So the story follows Brandon Bernou Fulton.
0: Mm-hmm, mm-hmm.
7: And it talks about his vision, his dream to build his ranch on 27 acres. But for 10 years, the city officials have blocked him and put up so many barriers for him to continue to build on his land.
0: Mm,
7: and they charged him with animal cruelty. What drew me to the story was when I saw that he was charged with animal cruelty in 2016, in my mind, that didn't make sense to me.
0: Right.
7: Because I wanted to know, every article that I read, you know, said he was a celebrity DJ, started riding horses at the age of 9, originally from Brooklyn, New York, purchased this land in 2016.
0: Mm-hmm.
7: And shortly after charged with animal cruelty. So I wanted to know who he was because I felt like there was something missing.
0: Mm.
7: And the more I dug, I wanted to know who this man was. What was his vision for purchasing that much land?
0: Yeah.
7: What happened to the 7 horses that they took from him and never returned? So
0: did he ever get them back?
7: No.
0: Wow.
7: But he's still in legal
0: litigation?
7: Yes.
0: Mm-hmm.
7: To get those horses returned to him. So, yeah, so it's been a 10-year fight for him.
0: Wow, that's a long fight. And for those horses to be gone for so long, they've got to be kind of mature now.
7: Yes. So we don't know where the horses are. He doesn't know where the horses are. But, yeah, so this is what the documentary and the story talks about.
0: You make me want to see and hear more of this story, Julia.
7: Well,
0: has your mother seen it?
7: My mother has seen it. So we had a premiere in Atlanta, Georgia,
0: uh-huh.
7: at the Terra Theater uh-huh. last year in September. So this year it'll be, you know, a year in September.
0: Okay. So Mama saw it. And what did Mama say?
7: She loved it. You know, it was my mother that encouraged me to do it.
0: What did she do? Like, in my mind, I'm imagining your mama said, baby, I'm so proud of you.
7: Yes, yes. She's very proud of me. And I just appreciate it because my mother played a big role in where I am today.
0: Oh, wow.
7: You know, she's a praying woman. And, you know, it's just, it's great to know that she's still here to see her prayers and the manifestation that she's always spoken over my life. So, yes.
0: Okay.
7: Yes. And she'll see it again this Tuesday.
0: And here's the beautiful thing, you guys, if you're, you know, just tuning into the show, I'm speaking to Memphis's own Julia Griggs and hearing her story. The film that you've produced is called Brand New.
7: Yes.
0: And it's going to be showing at the Benjamin Hooks Library. And it's absolutely free to
7: yes.
0: see this movie. What time on Tuesday, this Tuesday, shall we be there?
7: Tuesday, June 2nd, from 3 to 8.
0: Okay.
7: At the Benjamin L. Hooks Library, which is on Poplar Avenue.
0: Wait, is the movie that long?
7: It is an hour and 42 minutes.
0: Oh, 3 to 8. So you're showing it multiple times or?
7: No, we're actually going to start a little bit later. So it probably will start at the top of 4. But yes, we're going to be there. It is an hour and 42 minutes.
0: Okay, okay. Yeah,
7: you had to be nervous. So we're only going to show it that one time. And right after that, we'll have a Q&A.
0: Oh, that's why it's going to be so long.
7: Yes.
0: Okay, I get it. Give us time to get there.
7: Yes.
0: And then see the movie and then sit down and hear the story. So the horseman, who is a cowboy.
7: Mm-hmm.
0: And I saw another documentary that I'm interested in seeing. I don't know if you saw, but oh my goodness, what is his name? The man who did Get Out is doing a documentary about cowboys.
7: Yes.
0: And how cowboys were black.
7: Yes.
0: Back in the day.
7: Yes.
0: And there was a bunch of them. And I don't remember the percentages, but hearing this story reminded me of that story, because I think it's so interesting that since it's probably before Beyonce, but I think Beyonce and that cowboy album, it made us kind of dig back as black people into our cowboy roots.
7: Yes. And they've been around for many generations.
0: You know,
7: I learned a lot when I was working on this story about land ownership, black horsemen's, black cowboys, and just the whole generation. And Renew is not from that generation. And he doesn't consider himself as a cowboy because he doesn't rope cows. So he's a true horseman. But yes.
0: That's why you call him a horseman.
7: Yes.
0: Okay. There is a difference.
7: There is a difference.
0: There is
7: he
0: a
7: doesn't
0: difference.
7: Rope cows. Yes.
0: But.
7: He doesn't like that term. So
0: we won't give it to him then. No, he's not that. Okay. But I guess because he rides horses. And in your documentary, did you post a kind of a clip of him riding downtown Atlanta?
7: Yes, he rides everywhere. He arrived to the interviews. We had a couple of screenings. And the horse will actually be here Tuesday.
0: What?
7: Yes, he's bringing the horse. It's like how we are with our cars.
0: Yeah.
7: That's how he is with his horse.
0: You got to be kidding
7: me. So
0: will we see him riding that horse in Memphis?
7: Yeah, you'll probably see him galloping up Poplar Avenue in downtown on Beale Street. Yes.
0: Yeah, y'all got to be careful. Now, Tuesday, watch out for the horse. Now, is that the only day he's going to be riding? Because we need to let people know.
7: That is the only day. Yes, the horse goes with him everywhere.
0: Okay.
7: And all the screenings that we've had, he's been on his horse. Yes.
0: Wow. Okay, yes. That is fabulous.
7: If you need to go to the grocery store, you may see him on his horse at the grocery store.
0: Okay. Well, if he's got to do it, we're here for it.
7: Yes.
0: Exciting. But it is exciting to meet horsemen because it is similar. I think we're just all fascinated with the fact that he rides horses. He's got all that land. He wants to build something on
7: it. Yes, he's building. He wants to build an equestrian ranch for children and for the community. For South Fulton, where you can come free. Mm-hmm. And he also gives horse rides and horse lessons. So he's bringing something new to the city. You know, sometimes people think that can be done in rural areas, but it also can be done in the city. He's right there in the city of South Fulton.
0: Wow.
7: Yes. And right now he has 5 horses.
0: Five horses. Wants that other one back, too.
7: Yes.
0: Jordan Peele is the person I was talking about producing that documentary.
7: Yes.
0: It's called High Horse, the Black Cowboy.
7: Mm-hmm.
0: Yeah.
7: Yes.
0: So this is interesting. You taught me something today that perhaps you've taught other people, that there's a difference between a cowboy and a horseman.
7: Yes.
0: And that is what he is. So thank you for that lesson.
7: Yes.
0: And he probably will talk about that. Will he talk when you do the Q&A after
7: the
0: film?
7: Yes, definitely. I will be there. Adeline Gazzana, the director. Brandon Bernou Fulton, we will be in the house. So yes, any questions? We want you to join the conversation. This is a conversation to be had. This is a conversation about land ownership. Black land ownership.
0: Yeah.
7: This is a conversation about urban development, gentrification.
0: Come on.
7: Intimate domain. Yes. And who gets the right to build on their property? You know, we have so many developers coming in. Yes, that are pushing those that have built communities out because they want to build data centers or more subdivisions or more Amazon, plants in the city, and pushing residents and legal legal legacy residents out of their homes. So this film talks about that. He's the face of it because it's happening everywhere.
0: It's happening everywhere
7: where developers and city officials, if they want to plan something or put something there, they want to come in and take your land or lowball you on your land or push you out by using eminent domain.
0: Yeah. That's a real thing.
7: And it's a fight.
0: It's a real thing. And it's not just, like you said, something happening there. It's happening all over the country.
7: It could be
0: happening in Memphis.
7: Yes.
0: You know, we don't know. I don't know of any stories right now. But you know what I'm saying? When people want to come, we have to be, I guess, vigilant and stay ahead of the stories instead of being behind it when it's too late.
7: And knowing about urban development, development is just pushing a lot of residents out and the city officials are behind them. You know, it's like you have no voice, but you want us to vote for you. But you're not helping us when urban developers want to come in and wipe out 27 homes where people have been in their homes for 30 years. And just like Bernou, when he purchased his land in 2016, he had a vision for it to build his equestrian ranch.
0: Yeah.
7: And for 10 years, they have blocked him.
0: So he hasn't been able to build.
7: Yes, he's been able to build, but it's been a process.
0: A
7: long process.
0: And some people don't have that kind of time when it comes to things like that, fights like that. Some people don't have that kind of time. That's a long time to be in the fight. So it makes me excited to see what you've put together and how you're telling the story. Are you telling the story basically from his perspective or a part of it from your perspective of what he's going through?
7: We're telling it from his perspective.
0: Mm.
7: And we've also talked to other farmers and black farmers, which are in this documentary, and other landowners who have had issues like Bernou.
0: Wow.
7: You know, so people can understand that this is a story that needs to be talked about. Urban development is big. Corporations are coming in, tearing down trees to build data centers, to build, you know, another wiping out
0: whatever
7: homes,
0: it is.
7: Whatever it is.
0: Okay, so for those of you that are listening to this interview, some of y'all know what she's talking about. So y'all go do your homework. Now, Julia, we know you bring in this film. We'll circle back to that. Because we definitely want people to go out and see it and support you.
7: Thank you.
0: A Memphian.
7: Yes.
0: Doing big things. Because I've seen you all over my social media. You've been other places. How many places have you shown this film?
7: Well, Memphis is the second city outside of Georgia.
0: Mm-hmm.
7: We've been to Washington, D.C.
0: What?
7: Which was our first screening outside of Atlanta, Georgia. Mm-hmm. And now we're here in my hometown. Listen, my hometown. What? Man, I'm so happy.
0: I know you are.
7: Are you
0: planning to take it other places?
7: Yes, we plan on, you know, traveling. So right now we're on a tour.
0: Okay.
7: So this is your second stop on the tour? So this is our second stop outside of Georgia.
0: Yeah.
7: Yes.
0: And you had to come home.
7: I had to come home.
0: Whose idea was it? Your mama? Your mama said, come on home, honey.
7: No, I was listening to someone one day on the radio, V101.
0: What?
7: And it was you.
0: What?
7: You really inspired me to get behind and, you know what, and say, you know what, let me go ahead and get to work on this.
0: Oh, yeah.
7: And bring this to my hometown.
0: I did shout you out, didn't I?
7: You did. Mm-hmm.
0: You
7: did.
0: Because I'm just so proud of you.
7: Thank you.
0: Seeing you not just do this, but all the work that you've done over the years. Julia Griggs, you guys. Look her up if you aren't familiar with her work. And some of y'all know her because perhaps you worked with her with airlines when she was a stewardess.
7: Flight attendant.
0: Flight attendant. Sorry. They let stewardess go a long time ago, didn't they?
7: They did.
0: Yeah, sorry about that. and then you were on the radio here. You were working at the TV station, WREG. So you've done a lot. Then you went to CNN, then you went to other places, and now you're producing a film. I want to know what you would say to a young person right now that's listening this, that will say, I want to do what you are doing. What would you tell them to do?
7: I would tell them to read as much as they can.
0: Mm-hmm.
7: With me being in the news industry and before I got into the news industry, I read. I did a lot of research, and I knew. I studied politics. I studied everything. I studied entertainment, life, style, wellness, sports, entertainment. So I would say to an individual, look, research, believe in yourself, you know, get, you know, learn from your mentors and just do it, you know, just do it.
0: Yeah, I like that. Mm-hmm. What was it that pushed you, that kept you going?
7: It was my faith that kept me going.
0: Mm.
7: You know, it was truly faith that really kept me going and believing in myself. When nobody, when people would say to me, you're going to give up that job to go back to school, or you're going, you know, even with this, with the fam, people were like, you really want to do that? But I had to block out the negativity and just say, you know what? Yes, I can do it. And I did it, you know. And I don't try to toot my own horn, but I did it.
0: Do you feel
7: I put in the work?
0: Yeah, it sounds,
7: you know,
0: like it.
7: I put in a lot of work for a lot of years. And one thing Dr. Karanja taught me at the Tri-State Defender, he said to me,
0: rest
7: do the
0: in
7: work.
0: Power.
7: Rest in power, Dr. Karanja. He said to me early on in my career, do the work and the money will come.
0: Wow.
7: Do the work and the doors will open for you. And I did the work.
0: Say that again. Say it again for the young people, for the people in the back that didn't hear you. Say it again.
7: Do the work. It takes work to be in these rooms. Work is what keeps you in the room.
0: Mm.
7: And one thing about that I learned at CNN, I had to brand myself every year. I was there for 5 years.
0: Mm-hmm.
7: So every year, every anniversary year, I branded myself differently. I learned something new that my coworkers didn't know, that my colleagues didn't know. And so I had to brand myself to stand out in those rooms. And that's what I did. Even now, as I've gotten older, I'm branding myself, you know, I'm, you know, in the 50s, but I had to brand myself outside of my coworker.
0: Mm-hmm.
7: And so that's what kept me in the room. That's what opened doors for me. Being authentic, being different, thinking different, thinking outside the box. And a lot of my stories was because I thought outside the box. So I say to anyone that has a dream to believe in themselves and believe in what you know, and what you brought me back to Dr. Karanja. He said, do the work and the money will come. Do the work, it'll open doors for you. Do the work and you'll stay in the room. And a lot of times I had to sit at the table and wait till the chips come my way. You know, I was always overlooked and rejected, you know, because of my age or because of my color and because of being a black woman in certain areas, in certain arenas. But I just sat there, but I did the work.
0: Wow.
7: And I sat there until the chips came my way. And when they came my way, oh, I ate it up.
0: I love that.
7: So do the work.
0: That is so beautiful and poetic at the same time. It's beautiful, and I love that for you, Julia.
7: Mm-hmm.
0: I love that for you. It's just so inspiring to hear you talk like this.
7: Yes.
0: And I know you're inspiring people that are listening to us.
7: Yes.
0: Julia Griggs, you guys, straight out of Memphis, Tennessee. Started at what school did you, elementary school did you go to?
7: I went to Peabody. Listen,
0: started
7: I went
0: from
7: to
0: the bottom, now you're here.
7: Yes,
0: but Peabody,
7: yes,
0: okay?
7: Peabody Elementary. Shout out to Peabody Elementary. Shout out to Sherwood Junior High.
0: Okay.
7: East High School.
0: Come on.
7: Listen, we were the best. East High School. The Mighty Mustang.
0: Go on, Julia. Yeah. I just love it. So when you do get the chance, and because I know you've been talking to young people and going out, and what's the favorite thing that you get to share with young people about what you do for a living now? Because what exactly do you do? I know you produce this film, but are you a writer in your current job? What do you do?
7: I am.
0: Or do you do it all?
7: I am a news producer, so
0: okay.
7: I am an editorial booking producer. I book the guests for the shows.
0: Okay.
7: So it
0: that's
7: could be
0: why you called me one time and you said, girl, do you know somebody that can do this?
7: Right. We can talk about this.
0: Yeah.
7: Yes. That's what I do.
0: Mm.
7: That's what I do. So
0: okay.
7: I'm always looking for political analysts or an election analyst, a doctor. It depends on what the story is.
0: Yeah.
7: So I'm an editorial booking producer. I book the guests for the
0: shows. How did you get to be that?
7: Well, how do I get? I had the opportunity at CNN, right?
0: Mm-hmm.
7: I had the opportunity. I fell in love with booking.
0: Mm.
7: I fell in love with booking, And shout out to Damon Peoples at CNN, who was a fabulous manager of mine for 5 years. Mm-hmm. And for 2 years being there, I didn't know what I wanted to do. And so he said, you know what? I'm going to put you over here with the booking producers. And so I got the opportunity to train with the booking producers. And unfortunately, Aretha Franklin died. And the EP of that show said, who are we going to book for the guests? Mm-hmm. And she looked at me. And I said, oh, the Clark sisters, Shirley Caesar. Who else did I book? I booked some other famous people, you mm-hmm, know, recording mm-hmm. artist people that worked with Aretha Franklin at the time. And she said, okay, we'll book them. And I booked them, and they sent me to her funeral.
0: Wow.
7: Sent me to her funeral to cover it. And so that's how I fell in love with booking.
0: Wow.
7: Yes, yes.
0: Julia Griggs, y'all, straight out of Memphis. What a story. You probably got a lot of fascinating stories. And we'll have to have you back when you're back in Memphis and to talk some more, because we just touched the tip of the iceberg, didn't we, y'all? She's got a lot of stuff in her. But brand new, the documentary is being shown at the Benjamin Hooks Library on Tuesday, everybody, from 3 to 8 p.m. You'll probably start at 4, and you want people there early, and then you'll have a Q&A after.
7: Yes.
0: It's going to be amazing.
7: Yes. And come out. It's, you know, you may get the opportunity to ride the horse in the parking lot, but yeah.
0: Okay. Nice. I know I'm going. Now, I need you to tell people, if they want more information, where do they go?
7: For more information, you can visit Brenu.co, and, you know, and follow us at Brenu_fam.
0: Okay, we'll do just that on all social platforms.
7: All social platforms.
0: TikTok, Brenu.
7: Brenu. So it's Brenu, BRANNU _fam. Or visit Brenu, BRANNO.co.
0: Got it. Thank you, Julia Griggs.
7: Thank you, Stormy.
0: Man, I love this for you. I'm so happy for you. All right. It's time for us to go, y'all. Thank you for hanging out with us. It is The Pulse. I'm Stormy, and we keep our fingertips on the pulse of our community. We'll see you next week. Same time, same station. God bless you. Have a great week.
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0: Memphis R&B and Throwbacks, V101. Hoping that all you've got on tap for this Sunday is to kick back and relax. After all, weekend is going to be wrapping up in a little bit. I don't say that to scare you. I'm just saying make the most of your downtime while you have it. We got some good music to help you do that, including Usher and Chris Brown. I'm Victor Sosa. We're also spreading good vibes by talking to you about your wins for the week or just things in general that have been making you happy. Maria, what is one of those things?
1: 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You know, you can't go wrong with bubble bath. 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
13: 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And is that a sunny little suitcase? Well, with deals like these, it's easy to find exactly what you are and aren't looking for. Yes, JCPenney.
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0: 101. So what can I play for you to go along with Jill Scott, the Isleys, and some SZA? I'm open to any and all suggestions this morning. 888-646-6167. 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You can send me a voice message. Jump in, tell me what you want to hear, or join the conversation we've been having this morning. You can do that by hitting that red microphone button to send me a voice message. That conversation has been about things that have been making you happy, whether it's something good that recently happened or just one of those general things you like to do to get yourself in a good mood, Melissa. What's putting a smile on your face?
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1: This is one of the most underrated and incredibly talented men in music. The keyboardist for Maroon 5, who has won Grammys for solo albums, been both R&B and gospel. He's talking about PJ Morton.

0: B101, home of Mike Evans in the Memphis Morning Show. We got more good music for you all Sunday long. Thank you for starting your day with us. I'm Victor Sosa. We have been talking about things that are making us happy, whether it's just one of those general things you enjoy that you lean on when things are not going so well to turn things around for you, or if it's something that happened over the course of the last few days that has not just turned your day, your week, but maybe your life around. We've been having those conversations today and sharing those wins, Marcus. What's making you happy?
1: 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Because even though I got the information, always my mom calling me, just giving me a pat on the back, and made me feel even better.
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Jodeci and freaking you. Hey, everybody, I am Stormy. Happy Sunday to you. Thank you for hanging out with me on this Sunday. We're V101, Memphis's R&B and throwbacks on the way. I'm going to take you to that iHeartRadio

visuals. Yeah, I got Marvin Gaye, Mercy, Mercy Me coming up. And I'm going to tell you about our Thank a Teacher contest. Stick around. I'm Stormy. We're V101, Memphis's R&B and throwbacks. 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

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What's up, everybody? On the way, I'm going to take you to our social media. I'm Stormy. 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

0: yeah. Hey, everybody. Listen, I got some Gap Band, some Keith Sweat on the way for you. I'm Stormy. We're V101, Memphis's R&B and throwback. 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We really are. 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Bert Williams cut up. I'm trying to tell you. Manhattan's Thursday night. V101 is in the house. Looking forward to seeing you next Thursday. 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V101 Memphis on Instagram, on Facebook. Type in my V101 in the search. You'll see the page. 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

0: dance.
1: Ah, yeah. Happy Sunday, everybody. I hope your Sunday is fabulous. I got Ari Lennox on the way. Y'all stick around. Luther Vandross. Uh-huh. Don't go anywhere. I'm going to tell you what Stan Bell is up to. We're V101, Memphis's R&B and throwbacks. I am Stormy with you. And y'all, we got it. The 250K USA giveaway. Mm-hmm. Explore America with the Great American Getaway. 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So we're giving you a chance to win your share of $250,000 every weekday leading up to the 4th of July. 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Now, that could be you. 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

0: Times on the way. Clive Davis had a scare. I'll tell you about that coming up. I'm Stormy. We're V101, Memphis's R&B and throwbacks. Shout out to Stan Bell, the bell ringer, pushing more power than a Duracell, baby. He's up in here 3 to 7, Monday through Saturday. He's got that drive at 5 and so much more. Don't miss him on V101.
1: When I'm alone in my room, sometimes I stare at the wall, and in the back of my mind, I hear my conscience call, telling me I need a girl who's as sweet as a dove. 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
1: All right, y'all. Listen, on the way, I got some Michael Jackson. And I'm trying to hook y'all up with that money. $2,500. Let me tell you about it on the way. I'm Stormy. We're V101, Memphis's R&B and

0: is here, ladies and gentlemen. I got Tony on the way. I got her coming up as well. And I'm going to tell you all about it. How you can tap in on that iHeartRadio app. So stick around. I'm Stormy. We're V101. Memphis's R&B and throwbacks. We got it, y'all. Tomorrow's the day we're kicking off your chance to win $2,500. 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
0: This is Jana Kramer from Wind Down with Jana Kramer. Hey, quick question for the parents listening right now. 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

That's her and Damage. I got guy I like on the way. Michael Jackson, that movie's he's getting up there, y'all. I'll tell you more coming up. I'm Stormy. We're V101 Memphis's R&B and throwbacks. Hey, don't forget that iHeartRadio app. Tap in on that app. You could win prizes while you're listening to that app. So if I were you,

I'll tell you on the way. I'm Stormy. We're B101, Memphis's R&B and throwback to Michael Jackson. It's past Oppenheimer. It's making box office history, you guys.

0: yeah. I hope that your Sunday is going well. All right, y'all, stick around. Luther Vandross, the Fugees on the way, and I'm going to take you to that iHeartRadio app. I'm Stormy. We're B101, Memphis's R&B and throwbacks, and we help you all out because today is National Save Your Hearing Day. Now, this day serves as a reminder to protect your hearing because once it's gone, it could be gone for good, y'all. Helen Keller once said, being blind cuts you off from things. Being deaf cuts you off from people. And while there's a strong non-hearing culture, the fact that losing, you know, your hearing leads to dire emotional and social consequences. So let's keep you from going there, shall we? So celebrate calmly and quietly. And remember how valuable the sense of hearing is. Turn down the volume, wear ear laps, and go to a quiet place. Leave behind the noise of cars and trucks and visit parks or some peaceful places. All right, you got it? All right, good.
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Every morning I get up and all day, when I get a chance, I love listening to V101. I'm listening from the state of Iowa. I'm probably the number one fan from Iowa. But I love listening to that old school throwback music. And Stormy, and you're the best. So let's

schedules on the way. I got Toni Braxton, and I'm going to tell you how you can win some money right here on V101 tomorrow morning. Stick around. I'm Stormy. We're V101, Memphis's R&B and throwbacks.

T-Pain and Blame It. All right, y'all, on the way. I got Aaliyah, Don't Go Anywhere. And I'm going to tell you what Southwest Airlines is up to. I like it. All right, we're V101 Memphis's R&B and Throwbacks. I'm Stormy with you. Our Thank a Teacher contest is in full swing. You can nominate your favorite

Spin the Tea, and Michael Jackson. Let's talk about him. All right, stick around. Southwest Airlines, y'all, is doing something. I'm Stormy with V101 Memphis's R&B and Throwbacks. I like this because Southwest says plus-size passengers no longer are required to buy an extra seat in advance before flying. I like

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1: This is a love that withstands time, space, and matter forever. Forever's a mighty long time. Here we are decades later. The sentiment is still the same. 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

I got the Daz Band Let It Whip coming up. I'm Stormy with V101 Memphis's R&B and Throwbacks. Hey, don't forget, we got your chance to win that money tomorrow. I'll tell you all about it on the way.

0: Up, I'm Stormy with V101, Memphis's R&B and throwbacks. Did you know that today is National Save Your Hearing Day?
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